Phil Wickham, it really is Amazing Grace on Life 90.5. Hannah with you, and a look at our weather. Nice and cool tonight over in Wilmington, because right now I'm actually up in Raleigh at the Forrest Frank concert. Going to be making my way back home. But let's see how the conditions are going to be for the roadways coming up here. Potential of some rain possible. Greatest chance looking to be early morning leading into our Wednesday, like 5 a.m.-ish or so. Tomorrow, reaching a high almost of 90. Chances of rain or pop-up storm still possible in the earlier afternoon, but clearing out for tomorrow evening with a low of 74 degrees. By Thursday, sunny and very hot.

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2: 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I'm Rachel James with Music News.
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3: 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Look, I got a

Dance O' Death on Life 90.5. We had a fun little opportunity making some content and posted one of those videos today. Mandy got it up on our Life 90.5 Facebook page. It's me, and it's describing what would happen if I went without some Jesus music and without some caffeine and without reading my Bible for a week. It wouldn't be a pretty result, but we love to make you laugh. We love to help you realize that this walk that we're all on, it's not easy, and it's also not perfect, because none of us are perfect, but we do our very best when we have God on our side. So follow us, Facebook and Instagram. Have a little fun there and find some encouragement as you're scrolling as well.

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1: Hi, I am David, a student from Northside School of Christian Leadership, and this is Your Life 90.5, verse of the day. John 3:16-17. For God so loved the world that he gave his one and only Son, that whoever believes in him shall not perish but have everlasting life. For God did not send his Son into the world to condemn the world, but that the world through him might be saved.
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Life-changing music, Life 90.5. Well, yesterday we were able to talk about Grace Girls during our ministry focus, and we had a special guest join us, Landon Forbes, just from up the road in Richlands, North Carolina. He's going to be a special musical guest leading some worship on the first day of conference. And guess what? He dropped a brand new song today. He gave us a little preview of it. And of course, you can find that on any of his socials when you search Landon Forbes. But if you want to hear more about Grace Girls, and how the 11 to 15 year old girl in your life can be a part of it, listen in for the replay this Saturday from 8 until 9. And of course, go ahead and sign them up. We've got all the details on the Grace Girls tab at life905.com.

only the kingdom rescue me. Life 90.5. Y'all gonna have to rescue me with some of these hot temperatures that are coming back around. Thankfully, right now, nice and cool. 69 for our low tonight. Tomorrow, topping out almost to 90. By tomorrow evening, a low of 74. And Thursday, it's gonna be a hot one once again. But we do have the potential of some gusty conditions, it looks like. As far as rain goes, by the way, may see it in the early morning hours leading into our Wednesday and lingering a little bit in the earlier part of the day before things clear out and that rain potential dissipates for a little while.

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7: 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In Matthew 11, Jesus says, "Come to me, all who are weary and burdened, and I will give you rest." 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He didn't say push harder. He said come. Maybe today is your reminder. If you feel empty, it's not failure. It's an invitation to slow down, to sit with God, and to let him refill what the world keeps draining. Because when God fills you, you don't just survive, you overflow. 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

0: Somebody Like Me. It's Caleb and John, Life 90.5. We would love for your girls, ages 11 to 15, to be a part of our Grace Girls Conference. And you don't have to take my word for it. You can take my daughter, Lily. She's here with me, and she's so excited. She's not going to say that, though, but she's so excited for her first Grace Girls Conference.
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1: Micah Tyler is perfectly wrapping things up with you here on your Tuesday night. I cannot wait to be back from Raleigh and tell you all about the Forrest Frank and Corey Asbury and Tori Kelly and the Figs and the time of worship that's been happening tonight in Raleigh. 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

0: It's Tarnwell's at Life 90.5. 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

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You know, some days I find myself really overcomplicating my faith. I tend to wonder if I'm doing enough, making all the right choices, or following God's plan exactly. But Micah 6:8 brings us back to what matters most. It's the verse of the day on the Bible app. It says, "And what does the Lord require of you? To act justly, to love mercy, and to walk humbly with your God." Friend, God doesn't need you to have everything figured out today. He simply invites you to take that next step, to do what's right, to show kindness, and to stay close to Him. You don't have to strive for perfection. Just keep walking with God, trusting that He is already guiding your steps and working through your everyday acts of faithfulness.

Praying. It's Bea Turner. Somebody's praying at Life 90.5. And know that your Life 90.5 is praying for you. 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

Doris Frank with Thankful at Life 90.5. You know, sometimes life feels like it's just going a million miles an hour with the to-do list, our worries, and even the headlines can kind of leave us feeling a little unsettled, a little anxious. But Isaiah 26:3 gives us a promise to hold on to when we feel overwhelmed. It says, "You keep him in perfect peace whose mind is stayed on you because he trusts in you." Friend, that kind of perfect peace is not found in our circumstances. It's not found in anything that we can do. Checking off the to-do list, nothing like that. It's only found in Jesus. When we fix our eyes on him, when we focus on him, we can rest knowing that he is ultimately in control.

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Looks like some rain, possibly a thunderstorm, likely for your Wednesday earlier in the day. But as we get into the afternoon, looks like that will kind of clear up, become sunny with a high near 90. Your Wednesday night clear with a low in the mid 70s. Your Thursday sunny with a high in the mid 90s here at Life 90.5.

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We are so excited for the Grace Girls conference coming up in July. It is our conference designed for girls ages 11 to 15, helping them navigate the pressures they face today from comparison and social media, the desire to fit in, all while helping them build confidence in who they are created to be through some encouraging speakers, some fun games, a time to make friends, and so much more. It's going to be an amazing time at Grace Girls Conference. And coming up is a new artist, Your Life 90.5, Landon Forbes with God's Ways Are Higher. He will actually be leading worship at Grace Girls. Super excited to have him there. Let us know what you think of this song from Landon Forbes at Life 90.5.

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1: Hi, I am David, a student from Northside School of Christian Leadership, and this is your Life 90.5 verse of the day. John 3:16-17. For God so loved the world that he gave his one and only Son, that whoever believes in him shall not perish but have everlasting life. For God did not send his Son into the world to condemn the world, but that the world through him might be saved.
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1: Leanna Crawford with Honest at Life 90.5. You know, honestly, anxiety can really make our minds feel loud and our hearts kind of heavy. And when worries pile up and peace feels kind of hard to find, it's easy to feel alone. And I want to remind you, friend, if you're feeling that way, I know how you feel. And I want to remind you that God is closer than you realize. Psalm 34:18 says, "The Lord is near to the brokenhearted and saves those who are crushed in spirit. He sees what you're carrying and he cares about every burden on your heart. And he's walking with you even in the valley." So when anxiety starts to rise, just pause and pray, "Lord, be near me. Calm my heart and my mind." And God won't meet us with judgment or frustration. He'll meet us with his presence and his peace, and he'll walk with us.

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1: Sometimes I feel like I just keep pretending, and I'm slowly going out of my mind.

It's Matt Maher. Gonna be all right at Life 90.5, and we can hold on to that hope that everything is gonna be all right. We know that even when it doesn't look like it, even when it doesn't feel like it, God is still working behind the scenes and bringing purpose to the season that we're in, the season that's really difficult. Romans 8:28, it reminds us that in all things, God works for the good of those who love him, who have been called according to his purpose. God specializes in taking what was meant for pain and using it for purpose.

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Forrest Frank with OK at Life 90.5. Well, maybe you heard that at the Forrest Frank concert in Raleigh. I saw quite a few people that were at that concert, and maybe you're on your way home and you want to find another concert to go to because, I mean, Forrest Frank was absolutely amazing. You want to find another Christian concert? Well, Your Life 90.5 is a great resource for that. We have a list of concerts here in the Wilmington area and also kind of surrounding the area like Raleigh, Florence, Greensboro, Myrtle Beach, and more. Quite a few artists that will be near us this summer and kind of in the fall as well on our website at life905.com on the concerts page.

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Hey, friend, Sam with you here until 2 a.m. hanging out with you. Taking a look at your Wednesday weather. Looks like it's going to be a little rainy, possibly a thunderstorm in the morning and into the early afternoon. But after like 2 o'clock, it'll become a little sunnier as the rest of the day goes by with a high near 90. Your Thursday going to be sunny with a high in the mid-90s here at Life 90.5.

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4: Have you ever noticed your phone warns you when the battery is low, but your soul doesn't? 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In Matthew 11, Jesus says, "Come to me, all who are weary and burdened, and I will give you rest." 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He didn't say push harder. He said come. Maybe today is your reminder. If you feel empty, it's not failure. It's an invitation. 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Because when God fills you, you don't just survive. You overflow. 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

Forrest Frank with Thankful at Life 90.5. Well, I'm thankful that because of Jesus, our mistakes are not our identity. Your failures are not your future, and your past may be part of your story, but it's not the author of your story. Jesus is. Romans 8:1, it says, therefore, there is now no condemnation for those who are in Christ Jesus. So today you can walk in the freedom Christ died to give you. The enemy may try to bring up your past, but Jesus has already covered it with his grace.

Zach Williams. Wait for me at Life 90.5. Well, if you are in a season of waiting for something, I just want to let you know, me too, I know how you feel. Waiting is so difficult. Whether you're waiting for an answered prayer, healing, direction, it's so easy to feel discouraged when nothing seems to be changing. But I want to remind you that God's timing is different from ours. What might feel like a delay may actually be a season where He's working in ways we can't see yet. He's preparing our hearts, opening doors, putting things in place according to His perfect plan. Psalm 27:14 reminds us, "Wait for the Lord, be strong and take heart and wait for the Lord." So if you're in a season of waiting today, friend, don't lose heart. Keep trusting God and keep taking that next step in faith.

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I am heading out of the studio for tonight, friend. 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Jamie McDonald with Ain't No Way.

Good morning on this Wednesday. This is Jim Stevens with you here at Life 90.5. We just heard from Elevation Worship, their classic, "O Come to the Altar." And it is good to be here with you. 17th of June, I'll be here till 6 this morning playing the Carolina Coast's favorite Christian music. Right now, it's right back into music with Lauren Daigle and You Lead Me on Life 90.5.

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1: 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I'm so glad that God gives me strength when I'm tired and worn out. I'm so glad that God gives me power when I feel weak in my spirit. And I'm so glad that God never grows tired or weary. He does not sleep or slumber. He's our strong tower, keeping watch over us day and night. So we don't need to worry about tomorrow, my friend. God promises to give us the strength we need to face whatever comes our way. Put your trust in Him and wait for Him. 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
1: That's Matthew West on Life 90.5, uplifting, encouraging you this Wednesday morning, 17th of June. Jim Stevens here with you. Outside this morning, mid-70s, could run into some rain. We've got about a 40% chance of some scattered showers around. And looking at cloudy skies this morning with some rain still possible through the early morning hours, and then becoming partly cloudy this afternoon, and we're heading for the upper 80s for today's high. Well, it's right back into music now. Here's a new one from Kane and Living Water on Life 90.5.

That is Carly Ann Taylor. Life-changing music there. Why should I worry? Uplifting and encouraging you on this Wednesday morning, midweek. And thanks for joining us here at Life 90.5. If you're heading out to midweek services tonight at church, be sure and tell some friends about us and encourage them to tune in to the great music here on Life 90.5. Well, our life verse today comes from Psalm 68. Sing to God, sing praise to His name. Extol Him who rides on the clouds. Rejoice before Him. His name is the Lord. A father to the fatherless and a defender of widows is God in His holy dwelling. That's Psalm 68, verses 4 and 5. It's our life verse on this Wednesday morning. I've

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1: Hi, I am David, a student from Northside School of Christian Leadership, and this is Your Life 90.5 verse of the day. John 3:16-17. For God so loved the world that he gave his one and only son, that whoever believes in him shall not perish but have everlasting life. For God did not send his son into the world to condemn the world, but that the world through him might be saved.
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Mike 90.5. Classic from Chris and Conrad, Lead Me to the Cross. Great song. Uplifting, encouraging music for you on this Wednesday morning. This is Jim Stevens with you. And being Wednesday, that means we've got Church of the Week coming up this morning from 9 till 10. And Life Point is our church coming in today. They have a United Night coming up on July 1st. And we're going to hear all about that this morning. Student Director Aaron will be in the studio to tell us more about how all four of the Life Point campuses are joining together. That's on Wednesday, July 1st, a couple of weeks from tonight. And it's going to be a time of worship and pouring into the next generation. So we'll get all the details coming up on Church of the Week this morning from 9 till 10. Now, if your church would like to also be featured one Wednesday on Church of the Week, we'd love to hear from you. Just email us at church@life905.com.

That's Tasha Layton with life-changing music here on Life 90.5, Meet Me in the Valley. And good morning. This is Jim Stevens with you. Could get a little wet outside this morning. We've got about a 40% chance of showers around the area. We're in the mid-70s right now. We'll see some showers and cloudy skies with us into the morning hours. And then by afternoon, we'll start to see a little sunshine becoming partly cloudy. Eventually, we're heading into the upper 80s this afternoon. Well, let's get right back into music. Here's Elevation Worship up next. And God, I'm Just Grateful on Life 90.5.

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0: He is.
1: Well, good morning. This is Jim Stevens with you, heading into my second hour with you on this Wednesday morning, 17th of June. We just heard from Zach Williams from a while back, Fear is a Liar. And I hope you're having a nice start to your Wednesday morning. I'll be with you till 6 this morning when we'll have Life in the Morning coming your way. And I've got all the Carolina Coast's favorite Christian music lined up for you, so stay tuned. Right now, we're going to get back into music. Here's Pat Barrett, I've Got a Fire on Life 90.5.

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6: 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A new study reveals something every parent needs to hear. Today's teens feel more pressure to be on social media than even to smoke or drink. 44% say they feel pressured to be connected on a device, and more than half of them say they feel left out if they're not. Think about that. 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It feels like social survival. So parents, start with empathy. Your kid isn't just asking for an app. They're trying to stay connected with their friends. But that doesn't mean anything goes. You can still set healthy boundaries, limit time, delay social media, keep devices out of bedrooms. But most importantly, model something better. 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I'm Jonathan McKee, author of Parenting Generation Screen, with Plugged In by Focus on the Family.
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Uplifting, encouraging you. That's Elevation Rhythm and Washed on Life 90.5 this Wednesday morning, 17th of June. Outside this morning, could run into some rain. We've got about a 40% chance of scattered showers around the area, and we're in the low to mid-70s right now. We're going to see clouds and still a chance of rain into the early morning hours, and then becoming partly cloudy this afternoon, and eventually we'll head into the upper 80s for today's high. 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

0: Uplifting and encouraging you, that is Lift Me Up and Blessing Offer on Life 90.5 as we get this Wednesday morning started. This is Jim Stevens with you. Thanks for joining us here. And our life verse today comes from Psalm 68. Sing to God, sing praise to His name, extol Him who rides on the clouds, rejoice before Him. His name is the Lord. A father to the fatherless and a defender of widows is God in His holy dwelling. That's Psalm 68, verses 4 and 5. It's our life verse this Wednesday morning.
1: I've never seen a morning the sun forgot to rise. In every single detail, You're faithful every time.

life-changing music and a classic from Shane and Shane. You've already won. Good morning. This is Jim Stevens with you. It is Wednesday. Here we are, midweek, and today the 17th of June. And being a Wednesday, that means we've got Church of the Week coming your way from 9 till 10 this morning. Life Point is going to be our special guest today. They're hosting a United Night coming up in just 2 weeks on Wednesday, July 1st. And Student Director Aaron will be here to tell us all about that. It's going to comprise of all four Life Point campuses coming together for a time of worship and pouring into the next generation. It's going to be exciting. You can get all the details this morning at 9. Now, if your church would like to be a part of Church of the Week one Wednesday, we'd love to hear from you. Just email church@life905.com.

life-changing music. That is Zach Williams and Wait For Me. Uplifting and encouraging you as we get our Wednesday started. Thanks for joining us this morning. And if you're heading to church tonight for midweek services, be sure and tell some friends about us. Encourage them to tune in to the great music here on Life 90.5. Outside this morning, if you're heading out, you might want to grab an umbrella or a raincoat. Could run into a little rain. We've got about a 40% chance of some showers around the area. And we're starting to dip into the low 70s this morning. We're going to see clouds and a little rain with us into the morning hours and daybreak hours, and then becoming partly cloudy this afternoon, heading for a high this afternoon into the upper 80s. Well, let's get right back into music now. Here's Andrew Rip up next, and I'd Do It Again on Life 90.5.

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0: strong.
1: Good morning. Into my third hour with you on this Wednesday morning. This is Jim Stevens with you. That was Ann Wilson we just heard from with her song Strong from a while back. Good morning. Hope you're having a good start to your day, and thanks for joining us. Could run into a little rain outside this morning when you head out the door. I'll be here with you till 6 this morning playing the Carolina Coast favorite Christian music. And right now, it's right back into music with a new one from Toby Mac. I really like this. Lord, it feels good to be loved by you on Life 90.5.

0: 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You might not wear a cape or tights or tunic or a leotard, but we consider you pretty heroic.
1: It's not just people who have their purses snatched that need saving.
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3: 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I'm Rachel James with Music News.

Life-changing music, Josiah Queen on Life 90.5 this Wednesday morning, 17th of June. And thanks for joining us. Outside this morning, overcast skies, some rain around the area, around 40% chance of rain. Temperatures in the low 70s now. And we're going to look at cloudy skies and some rain with us into our daylight hours this morning before it becomes partly cloudy this afternoon. Eventually, we're going to see a high in the upper 80s for today. Well, let's get right back into music with Landon Forbes. This is God's Ways Are Higher on Life 90.5.

That's Forrest Frank and Okay on this Wednesday morning, uplifting, encouraging music as we get this new day started with the Lord. This is Jim Stevens with you. Here's our life verse today. It comes from Psalm 68. Sing to God, sing in praise of His name. Extol Him who rides on the clouds. Rejoice before Him. His name is the Lord. A father to the fatherless and a defender of widows is God in His holy dwelling. That's Psalm 68, verses 4 and 5. It's our life verse on this Wednesday morning. God.

A classic from Chris Tomlin. How great is our God? Uplifting, upcouraging you on this Wednesday morning, midweek, and 17th of June. This is Jim Stevens with you. And being a Wednesday, that means we've got Church of the Week coming up this morning at 9 a.m. And our Church of the Week this week is Life Point. And they're going to be talking about their United Night coming up 2 weeks from tonight on July 1st. Student Director Aaron will be here to talk all about how all four of the Life Point campuses will join together for a time of worship and pouring into the next generation. Again, that's coming up in a couple of weeks when they'll do that, July the 1st, and we'll get all the details this morning on Church of the Week. Now, if your church would like to be featured one Wednesday on Church of the Week, we'd love to hear from you. Just email church@life905.com.

Life 90.5. Great song there. Great message. Josiah Queen, Let's Make Heaven Crowded. Uplifting, encouraging you on this Wednesday morning. Overcast skies. Could run into some rain with about a 40% chance of rain. Scattered showers around the area. And that's going to remain the case into the daylight hours this morning. We'll see clouds start to break up and become partly cloudy by afternoon today. And eventually, we're heading for a high in the upper 80s. And once again, low 70s right now. Overcast and some rain around the area. 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

Blank 90.5 and Andrew Ripp from a while back, For the Love of God. And good morning, this is Jim Stevens with you, heading into my final hour with you on this Wednesday, 17th of June. I'll be here till 6, playing the Carolina Coast's favorite Christian music. And of course, coming up at 6, it's Life in the Morning. Right now, we're going to get right back into music with a new one from Cochran and Company, What Grace Can Do, on Life 90.5.

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Blank 90.5, uplifting, encouraging music from Elevation Worship. That's Alleluia. This is Jim Stevens with you, and I hope you're having a good start to your Wednesday, 17th of June. We have overcast skies. We've had some scattered showers around the area this morning. Still could run into a little rain, and we're in the low 70s as we start our day. We're going to see clouds and a little rain with us into the early morning hours today, daybreak hours, and then becoming partly cloudy this afternoon. Eventually, we're heading for a high today in the upper 80s. Let's get right back into music now with Kane. Here's Living Water on Life 90.5.

That's Jamie McDonald, Ain't No Way. Uplifting, upcouraging music on this Wednesday, 17th of June. Here we are, midweek. And I hope you're having a good morning. Our life verse today is from Psalm 68. Sing to God, sing praise to His name. Extol Him who rides on the clouds. Rejoice before Him. His name is the Lord. A father to the fatherless and a defender of widows is God in His holy dwelling. That's Psalm 68, verses 4 and 5. It's our life verse this Wednesday morning. In the

0: doesn't count that high.
1: A classic from just a while back, Sepp Schluter, Counting My Blessings, Knowing I Can't Count That High. Uplifting, upcouraging you on this Wednesday morning, midweek. This is Jim Stevens with you. Just a little while longer. I'm here till 6 this morning. Of course, coming up at 6, stay tuned for Life in the Morning. And it is Wednesday. I hope you'll stay tuned for Church of the Week, also coming up this morning. That'll be from 9 till 10. Life Point Church is our guest church this morning, and they'll be in to talk about a special night coming up in 2 weeks. It's called a United Night. Student Director Aaron will be here and tell us about how all four of the Life Point campuses will join together in just a couple of weeks on July 1st for a time of worship, as well as pouring in to the next generation. It's going to be a special service. Now, if your church would like to be featured one Wednesday on Church of the Week, we'd love to hear from you. It's easy to do. Just email church@life905.com.

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Life 90.5, uplifting, encouraging you with Elevation Rhythm and Washed. This is Jim Stevens. I've enjoyed being here with you this Wednesday morning. Hope you have a great day today. Could still run into a little rain. We got overcast skies outside. Low 70s starting out the morning. So it's a little bit cooler this morning. And we're looking at the sun starting to break out and becoming partly cloudy by afternoon. Highs today, eventually upper 80s. Well, stay tuned. Life of the Morning coming up in just a moment at 6 this morning. And I'll be back with you early tomorrow morning on a Thursday. Have a great day today. God bless.

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1: Hi, I am David, a student from Northside School of Christian Leadership, and this is your Life 90.5 verse of the day. John 3:16-17. For God so loved the world that he gave his one and only Son, that whoever believes in him shall not perish but have everlasting life. For God did not send his Son into the world to condemn the world, but that the world through him might be saved.
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Don't let me face this loneliness alone. Making well with my soul. I need a peace that only heaven knows. Jesus, could you please just sit and cry with me till I can sing, till I can sing. It is well with my soul.

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It is well with my soul. Mercy Me with Make It Well on Uplifting and Encouraging Life 90.5. It's going to be a rainy Wednesday for at least the early part of your Wednesday. Showers and thunderstorms likely through about 2 o'clock this afternoon. But other than that, mostly cloudy, high near 87 degrees today. Tonight, mid-70s. And tomorrow, we're back to the very warm stuff. Mid-90s for your Thursday with sunny skies and 72 already at your Life 90.5.

summer. So lots of you saying right now, Sidewalk Prophets on Life 90.5. Summer officially begins on Sunday. That is the official date when everything turns, all the summer things. Okay, but there are some signs of summer that you see sometimes even before the actual season hits. Anne says, you know it's summer when you take a shower and you need another one when you walk from the house to the car. Ain't that the truth, though? Oh, my goodness. All the showers, all the time. This is one that that I actually really like, one of those signs of summer. I'm not a summer person, but this makes it almost worth it to me. When the sunrise is crazy early, like it's before 6 a.m. these days. Not that you can see it today with all the rain, but it's still worth getting up to watch it rise over the ocean. You're gonna

brand new from Jeremy Camp. It's Revival on Uplifting and Encouraging Life 90.5. I'm Mandy Bowman talking signs of summer with it just a couple days away. And another friend texted at 2020946. A sign of summer for her is that your makeup melts as soon as you go outside. True. You know what? These days, I don't even bother. When Craig gets back in the studio, he's just going to get what he gets from me in the morning. It's going to be fresh face. Nothing. Nope. Not doing it.

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Start off our local life update with a traffic announcement on NC-140 westbound at exit 23. It's going to close tonight at 8 for barrier installation as part of the Hampstead Bypass Project. It's expected to reopen early tomorrow morning, but drivers on NC-140 westbound who need to reach Military Cutoff Road should continue south on 17 towards Wilmington to the 17 Military Cutoff Exchange there. The Wilmington City Council approved a new budget last night, and it's going to result in raised property taxes for homeowners starting July 1st. It'll increase taxes by about 5 cents per $100 of home value, and most of the increased revenue from taxes will go towards police and fire operations, including staffing and equipment. Now, we are in the middle of VBS season, all the churches doing their VBS things, but tonight there's a couple things happening. Vacation Bible School begins tonight at First Baptist in Delco at 6:30. They're starting theirs midweek and continuing through the weekend. Also, the Gathering in Burgaw doing their summer night hangout starting at 6 o'clock tonight. They'll be doing that, I think, most Wednesdays through the summer, so that could be a fun time, too. And the good news is the weather should be good for this stuff tonight, whether it's indoors or outdoors. It's going to be rainy through the early part of the day. Showers and thunderstorms likely through about 2 o'clock this afternoon. Mostly cloudy, high near 87 degrees today. Tonight, those clouds clear off and we hit the mid-70s for our low. And tomorrow, we're back to the warm stuff. Mid-90s and sunny for your Thursday. 72 right now at Life 90.5. You can't

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Yes, elevation worship, alleluia, on Life 90.5. I'm Mandy Bowman. We shared some of those lyrics of that song, some of my favorite lines, on our Facebook page this morning. Through every season, in spite of my weakness, he gave me a song I can sing. There are seasons when praise comes easily and loudly, right? And then there are seasons when it feels like all you can do is whisper. But the beautiful truth is this. God doesn't wait for our strength before he gives us a song. Psalm chapter 40, verse 3 says, he put a new song in my mouth, a hymn of praise to our God. It means the song doesn't have to come from your own ability to stay strong. It comes from his goodness. Because through every season, he carried you. In spite of every weakness, he has sustained you. And because of his faithfulness, you still have a song to sing. Maybe you're not sure where that song is right now, but God is still writing praise into your story.

The summer was going to feel like a fire that never burns out. Won't it? Pat Barrett, I've got a fire on life-changing music, Life 90.5. The countdown to summer is officially on, with it beginning this Sunday. So sharing these signs of summer, how you know it's summer at 2020946. Francis says, I know it's summer when my dad's and my two granddaughters' birthdays are happening, because they are in June. Okay, so you're probably in full summer mode already there, Francis, celebrating all the things. Hopefully all your birthday parties have been indoors in the air conditioning.

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0: Life changing music, Life 90.5 with Jeremy Camp, no survivors. Beanie Bowman here. It is a rainy Wednesday. Showers, thunderstorms likely through early this afternoon. Today, mostly cloudy, high in the upper 80s for today. Tonight, those clouds clear off and we'll see mid 70s for our low overnight tonight. Tomorrow, sunny and mid 90s. Back to all the warm stuff for your Thursday with some more rain on the way for your weekend. 72 right now at Life 90.5.
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0: And are you grateful for summer? It is officially the countdown to summer. We are like 4 days away now. It officially begins on Sunday, but in many ways, we're already in full summer mode. So what are your signs of summer? At 202-0946, you can share yours. What's the sign of summer for you?
1: Hey, good morning. I wanted to add to the you know when it's summer list. So for me, it's when you see the lightning bugs at night. The mosquitoes follow.
0: The lightning bugs would be great. It's the mosquitoes I could really do without. What's a sign of summer for you? 202-0946.
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Tegan this morning, Force Frank with OK on Uplifting and Encouraging Life 90.5, talking these signs of summer. And for Tegan, this is her sign of summer. The local pools open up and the beach water is warm. Yeah, it's all the water time for Tegan. That's her sign of summer. What is yours as we get closer and closer to the official start of the summer season on Sunday? 202-0946.

Yeah, it is. Matt Maher, going to be all right on Uplifting and Upcouraging. Life 90.5, starting off our local life update with a little bit of a traffic warning for tonight. Exit 23 on NC 140 westbound will close tonight at 8 for barrier installation as part of the Hampstead Bypass Project. It's expected to reopen early tomorrow morning, but for overnight tonight, drivers on NC 140 westbound who need to reach Military Cutoff Road to continue south on 17 towards Wilmington to the 17 Military Cutoff Road interchange. The Wilmington City Council last night approved a new budget, and it's going to result in raised property taxes for homeowners starting July 1st. It'll increase taxes by about 5 cents per $100 of value. Most of the increased revenue from the taxes will go toward police and fire operations, including staffing and equipment. Now, we're waiting for summer to officially begin on Sunday, but all the churches and stuff in the area are already in full summer mode. Vacation Bible School is happening almost every night right now across the area, and some stuff starting tonight, though. First Baptist in Delco starts their Vacation Bible School tonight at 6:30, and the Gathering in Burgaw has their summer night hangout tonight for the families as well. And for your events, whether indoor or outdoor, should be okay tonight. Because, yes, showers and thunderstorms likely through about 2 o'clock this afternoon. Right now, it's kind of off and on right here in Wilmington. Mostly cloudy, high near 87 degrees today. Tonight, mid-70s for your low. And tomorrow, returning to those 90s. Maybe even a heat advisory for tomorrow with a heat index going on. But more on that as we get into our Thursday. Sunny skies, though, tomorrow. Right now, 72 degrees at your Life 90.5.

0: 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For our next sign of summer, going all the way to Wallace.
1: What's up?
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3: Good morning, Mandy.
0: Good morning, Aaron. What is a sign of summer in Wallace, Aaron?
3: When we see the ice cream trucks riding around town.
0: Oh, do you chase it around town like I do?
3: No, I don't.
0: Okay.
3: I have to be careful with how much sweets I consume now. So every once in a while, I'll get one. And the signs of summer, it's those bees. The bees get worse.
0: Oh, really?
3: Yeah. In the spring and summer, yeah, I don't like them.
0: Well, I don't like the idea of bees going after my ice cream truck driver. I feel like this is not a good idea. Maybe you should just drive to Wilmington instead of staying around Wallace, sir. I knew it. This has been...

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Giving praise for the start of summer happening on a Sunday, if you like that kind of a thing, I guess. Billing 429 on Life 98.5, sharing the signs of summer at 2020946. Danny texted, bumper-to-bumper traffic everywhere. And then he texts back, oh, my bad, that's like every day. That has become not so much just a summer-only thing. What's your sign of summer around Wilmington? 2020.

2 this afternoon. Rain currently off and on right here in Wilmington. Mostly cloudy, high near 87 degrees for your Wednesday. Tonight, we'll hit the mid-70s for your low as those clouds clear off, meaning a sunny Thursday on the way and back to those hot temps in the mid-90s for tomorrow. 72 right now at Life 90.5.

I was likely to get drenched today. Not so dusty. Josiah Queen on Life 90.5. It is a rainy Wednesday. Showers and thunderstorms are likely through about

0: And that's some good news. Hillsong United, So Will I, on Life Changing Music, Life 90.5. It is the countdown to summer, 4 days away until the official season begins. But in many ways, we are already in full summer mode, aren't we? Churches doing VBS, all the camps going on, kids sleeping in every morning and loving every minute of it. But what's your sign of summer? At 202-0946. Lynette gets me. She just gets me. She texted this, 202-0946. Her sign of summer, she knows it's summer when going outside feels like opening a hot oven, but there ain't no cookies. Oh, girl.
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Zach Williams with Ben Fuller. It's Wait For Me on Life 90.5. Starting off our local life update with a traffic alert for overnight tonight. Exit 23 on NC 140 westbound will close tonight at 8 for barrier installation as part of the Hampstead Bypass Project. It's expected to reopen early tomorrow morning, so drivers on NC 140 westbound who need to reach Military Cutoff Road should continue south on US 17 toward Wilmington to the 17 Military Cutoff Interchange. The Wilmington City Council approved a new budget last night that's going to result in raised property taxes for homeowners starting July 1st. It'll increase taxes by about 5 cents per $100 of value, and most of the increased revenue from taxes will go towards police and fire operations, including staffing and equipment. Now, it is already a very busy season for churches across the area, and there's some church happenings tonight. Vacation Bible School starts tonight at First Baptist Delco at 6:30. They're starting theirs midweek and going through the weekend. And then the Gathering in Berga having their summer night hangout tonight at 6 o'clock. I think that's like every Wednesday throughout the summer. More details on our website on these events and tons of others at life905.com. Now, no matter what you're doing tonight outside or indoors, your weather should be pretty good. Showers and thunderstorms through like 2 o'clock this afternoon. Mostly cloudy, high in the upper 80s for today. Tonight, mid-70s for our low, and returning to those mid-90s for your Thursday. Sunny skies as well, and right now 73 degrees at your Life 90.5.

Kane Living Water on Wilmington's Christian Music Station, Life 90.5. Counting down the days to the official start of summer, which begins on Sunday. Can you believe it? Already almost to the official season. And sharing those signs of summer at 202-0946. Candace texted this. She's got a whole list, okay? She knows when it's really summer. So number one, the traffic gets much worse. Number two, thunderstorm chances like every day. It's pretty typical for a summer afternoon in Wilmington, right? Number three, extra increase in biting bugs, like not just mosquitoes, all the biting bugs. Okay, that's fair too. Her last one, I love this. She says her sign of summer, you need to shower when you wake and before you go to bed. The weather got us needing all the extra washings.

And I am grateful for the shortest chapter in the entire Bible. Elevation Worship God, I'm just grateful. On Life 90.5, Mandy Bowman here. I've been journaling through the Psalms for like 2 years now, and I love every time I come across this one. Psalm 117, shortest chapter in the entire Bible with all of two verses. And it talks about praising the Lord, and it gives two very specific reasons to praise the Lord. It names his powerful, unfailing love and his eternal faithfulness. See, oftentimes I think we focus on all the other reasons to praise the Lord. Like, thank you, God, for my car. Thank you for my home. Thank you for this blessing and that blessing and all these blessings. But if all of those blessings were taken away and all we had left was his powerful, unfailing love and his eternal faithfulness, that would still be more than enough reason to praise the Lord. If all else in our life was lost, he is still more than enough. Praise the Lord indeed, because I still got Jesus.

0: love.
1: Toby Mac, nothing sweeter on Wilmington's Christian Music Station, Life 90.5. Toby Mac coming to Greensboro in November, the fall tour, along with not only just Toby Mac, but think about this. Toby Mac, Chris Tomlin, and Third Day all coming together for one big concert. That's going to be pretty awesome. All the details about that concert on November 8th and tons of other concerts coming within driving distance to Wilmington. 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

0: Nancy and Wilson with God's Story on Wilmington's Christian Music Station, Life 90.5. It's time for our Church of the Week, and we have Aaron, I can't pronounce your last name, in to talk about your church, Life Point Church.
1: Yes, Life Point Church. It's Chiellini, and it's a brand new last name for me. I've been married for about 4 months now.
0: Congratulations.
1: Thank you. Yeah. Thank you. But yeah, I am the student director at Life Point Church, and we are so excited. Thanks for having us here.
0: Yeah. How long have you been with Life Point?
1: I have been on staff at Life Point since 2021, but I've been going there since 2017. And this is about 4 months into my role as student director there, and it has been fantastic. I love every minute of it.
0: So it sounds like everything changed for you at once. You got married 4 months ago. You got this new role at Life Point 4 months ago.
1: Yeah. So, yes, all the adventures. It's been incredible.
0: All the adventure, all the life change. And Life Point, like, y'all have a lot of stuff going on, like, all the time. But this summer is really a big deal for your teenagers, right?
1: Yeah, for our students. So our Life Point students incorporate rising sixth graders through 12th graders. And so we're going to be meeting every single Wednesday from 6:30 to 8:30 at our Pine Valley campus. And we just know that in the summer, so many students, you know, they're missing their friends from school, mm-hmm. or maybe they couldn't come to students during the school year because they were involved in sports. And so this just gives them an incredible opportunity to just be surrounded by their friends, to be discipled by their student leaders, to take in messages and just grow their relationship with God.
0: So it'll be a lot of fun.

0: for you at once. You got married 4 months ago. You got this new role at LifePoint 4 months ago.
1: Yeah. So, yes, all the adventures. It's been incredible.
0: All the adventure, all the life change. And LifePoint, like, y'all have a lot of stuff going on, like, all the time. But this summer is really a big deal for your teenagers, right?
1: Yeah, for our students. So our LifePoint students incorporates rising sixth graders through 12th graders. And so we're going to be meeting every single Wednesday from 6:30 to 8:30 at our Pine Valley campus. And we just know that in the summer, so many students, you know, they're missing their friends from school, mm-hmm. or maybe they couldn't come to students during the school year because they were involved in sports. And so this just gives them an incredible opportunity to just be surrounded by their friends, to be discipled by their student leaders, to take in messages and just grow their relationship with God.
0: So it'll be a lot of fun all summer, and it'll be a lot of helping those kids grow closer to Jesus, which is really what it's all about.
1: Exactly.
0: Right? Yeah. More details on what LifePoint Church is doing for their students this summer coming up for our Church of the Week with LifePoint Church and Aaron Chiellini.
1: Yeah,
0: it's spelled weird.
1: Aaron Tortellini, whatever you call
0: whatever
1: me.
0: Whatever, yeah.

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0: one of the songs that your student might hear with Life Point and all the stuff they're doing with their kids this summer. I Think God House Fires on Life 90.5 with Aaron Chiellini.
1: Yes,
0: I got it right this time. So you're still getting used to your new name, that's but everyone true. Else has to. I had to spell it phonetically,
1: there
0: so I
1: go.
0: Would know
1: there
0: how
1: you
0: to.
1: You got
0: to
1: do what you got to do.
0: So thank you for joining us today. Life Point students has a lot of stuff going on for summer this year, but one of the things that that's coming up soon is your United Night. Tell us about that.
1: Yes, we're so excited. On July 1st, Wednesday night, from 6:30 to 8:30, we have United Night, and this is really just a big fun event that we really gear towards people inviting their friends. We want our students to invite their friends, but man, this one is 4th of July themed. Ooh. There's going to be, think 4th of July stuff, you know, hot dog vendors. There's going to be ice cream. There's going to be carnival games, and we're doing a big color clash, and so students are going to get a white t-shirt, and then there's going to be a blue team and a red team with powder dye, and then they can rewear that shirt for 4th of July, and it's just going to be a ton of fun.
0: That sounds amazing. So, I mean, this is a little different than what your students normally do on Wednesday nights. Like, you'll usually have, like, you know, your Bible study, your fun stuff, your music, too. But this is definitely more of a, you want to make sure you invite your friends to this thing.
1: Exactly. We're going to be doing some digital camera giveaways. We're going to have a message. We're going to have worship. But instead of splitting off into a small group like we would on a typical Wednesday night, we just go really big with the games. It's definitely a push to invite friends.
0: So for those like me who are hearing all this and saying, ooh, that sounds like fun for me, what's the actual ages for this though?
1: Good call. 6th through 12th grade. And for the summer, it's our rising 6th graders through 12th graders. And so, yep, middle school and high school. It's so much fun.
0: And where's this going to be again? At which campus?
1: The Pine Valley campus, which is right there off College Road.
0: With Life Point Church, our church of the week this week. 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
3: 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I'm Rachel James with Music News.
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0: Kristen Stanfield, Passion Glorious Day, throwing it back, actually, for LifePoint students. That's one of the songs that they get to do on the regular, right, Erin?
1: Yes, it is. We love that one.
0: That's fantastic. So much fun, and they're gonna be having fun all summer long with LifePoint students. It's going to be a great time. Every Wednesday, y'all, something going on.
1: Every Wednesday, yep. We kick off our summer series next week, the 24th, 6:30 to 8:30 p.m., and every year, our lead pastor, Pastor Jeff, he kind of comes up with, like, God puts on his heart a word for LifePoint Church, and it's set apart this year. And so students has really embraced and run with that as well. And so this summer, we're going to be talking about being set apart in relationships, whether that's relationships with God, relationships with self, relationships with others, and how do we just live in the world but not of it? You know, how do we set ourselves apart? And so we're going to be talking about that all summer long.
0: Well, that's for LifePoint students, your teenagers. They are all summer with LifePoint Church. But tell us a little bit about just a regular Sunday at LifePoint. What's that like?
1: Yeah, regular Sunday, man. We have four different campuses. We've got our Pine Valley location. We've got Leland, Porter's Neck, and Carolina Beach. And soon to be an Ogden campus as well. Actually, our Porter's Neck campus is going to be moving over to Ogden. But when you come in, it's just incredible. You can get some coffee, make your way into the auditorium. Yes, we all need our coffee bright and early in the morning. Absolutely. Get us ready for that good worship. But going in, there's a worship experience and then just a life-giving message. What I love about LifePoint Church is I really feel like things get put on the bottom shelf. You know what I mean? Like it's very applicable. I know for me walking in as not a believer in 2017 and giving my life to Christ there, it was just really incredible to like be able to hear something and be able to just apply it right away. Yeah. The cookies were on the bottom shelf for sure, and just made it easy for me to understand and develop my own relationship with Christ.
0: Anna, where can people find out more about LifePoint Church?
1: Yeah, you can follow us on socials by going to LifePoint Now. And so, and for students, it's going to be lifepointnow.students. And
0: And lifepointnow.com as well for details.
1: Exactly, yes.
0: And there are Church of the Week, more on their summer activities coming up on your Life 90.5. I tried.

0: the grace of God doing some incredible things in students at Life Point at Church. There are Church of the Week today on Life 90.5 with Erin Chiellini. I got it right again.
1: Yeah.
0: I'm so proud of myself. Okay. and you have a lot of stuff coming up this summer for students. Every single Wednesday night, something going on. Y'all are staying busy and giving the kids a time to have fun and learn more about Jesus. But one of your big events, though, is, again, United Night happening on July the 1st.
1: Yeah, United Night is something we're really looking forward to. It's going to be July 4th themed. We're going to have a big color clash game. There's going to be things like Nine Square, Gaga, Ball, all of the games that we have out every Wednesday night. But there's also going to be carnival games, food trucks, and some digital camera giveaways. But we're really excited.
0: That's really thrilling. Okay, so July 4th themed, all the stuff. So is there going to be fireworks afterwards, too?
1: Oh, man. There might be some firework balloons. We'll see. Oh, hang tight.
0: Okay. All right, have you already picked out your outfit for this thing?
1: Oh, you know what? I have not, but I might just go with one of the shirts that we're going to be giving away to the students. They're going to say Life Point students are set apart, and that's what they're going to get to wear during their color clash war.
0: And that's your theme for this entire year, right?
1: It is, set apart. Yep. Life Point students are set apart, really just focusing on that Romans 12:2, you know, do not conform to the patterns of this world, but be transformed by the renewing of your mind.
0: So what's something that what's some students can expect when they come to United Night? Let's just break it down. What exactly are they looking forward to?
1: Yeah, absolutely. So doors open at 6:30, and right when they walk in, it's kind of just free-for-all kind of games. And so we've got some students playing Mario Kart. We've got a VR headset. You know, we've got a second video game set up. And then there's some games out back, like Nine Square, Gaga Ball. We've got cornhole, ping pong tables, people throwing around a football, all that kind of stuff.
0: So when you say you have games, you're not joking.
1: Oh, yeah.
0: You got all of them.
1: No, we're all about the fun. That is a core value, sure. So we take fun very seriously.
0: It's Jesus and fun.
1: Exactly. Jesus over everything and then fun.
0: Okay. You brought up Mario Kart, though.
1: Yes,
0: how good are you at Mario Kart?
1: Unfortunately, not so great. I'm good at some of the easier ones when it comes to I'm off-roading.
0: You're off-roading.
1: Yeah.
0: Okay. It's an adventure,
1: still fun,
0: right?
1: Still
0: yeah.
1: Fun.
0: Okay.
1: Yeah.
0: So good to know. If you want to make sure you win a game of Mario Kart, you play against Erin. So
1: yes,
0: that's
1: exactly
0: the best strategy for you there.
1: Exactly.
0: So United Night with all of Life Point Church students on July the 1st, and if they want to find out more about that, how can they contact you, Erin?
1: They can email me at erin@lifepointnow.com. I'd love to answer any questions about United Night or anything else student related.
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0: That song featured recently for LifePoint Students, one of your worship night events, your acoustic night,
1: yeah.
0: Abby Gimbo with Pure on Life 90.5. LifePoint Church is our church of the week. We're joined by Aaron this morning, and you're packed all summer long for student activities.
1: Yep.
0: But tonight is something pretty special and pretty cool.
1: Yeah, tonight is our Rise Night. We're really excited about it. It is for our rising sixth graders and their families to come and experience what a night at LifePoint Students would look like. Mm-hmm. So they get to come in, play all the same kind of games that we would on a Wednesday, hear a message, worship in the praise pit, and it just really helps them just feel more confident when they walk in next week for our summer kickoff, just of like, oh, hey, I know how to play nine square. Oh, this is what we do. We understand what's going on. And so it's really exciting. So if you've got a rising sixth grader and you guys want to come, we would love to have you. It's hosted at 6:30 tonight at our Pine Valley campus.
0: I know it's a big shift from going from you're in kids ministry to youth ministry. It's a very different culture.
1: Yeah.
0: You want to make sure they're ready for that.
1: Exactly.
0: Right?
1: We know that everything is changing for our rising sixth graders. It's going to be a different school, potentially new friends. Mm-hmm. You know, they are going from that kids ministry to that student ministry. And so we want to really help bridge that gap as much as we can. And so, yeah, we're going to be talking about next steps tonight. And just our goal is really to just point those families and those students to life in Jesus, because we know it's their relationship with Jesus, you know.
0: Yeah.
1: So
0: that really is what it's all about. Point
1: exactly.
0: To, you know, you want to have the fun, you want to have the good time, but point to that relationship with Jesus, building mm-hmm. those relationships with the kids and their families, and really changing lives that way.
1: Yep.
0: So, yeah, love what you're doing at LifePoint Church. More on them coming up. Our Church of the Week on Life 90.5.
2: I've got so much to be thankful for. Look, I got a

0: So, Aaron, on a scale of 1 to 10, when your students hear that song, Goodbye Yesterday, Elevation Rhythm on Life 90.5, what's their energy level?
1: Oh, 11. 11. Yeah, that is a student favorite. We love that song.
0: Yeah, I know. They get a little jumpy, a little excited.
1: 100%.
0: A great time with songs like that at Life Point Church. Yep. And just having a great time all summer long. United Night coming up July the 1st. Rise Night tonight for rising sixth graders.
1: Yep.
0: Going into your student ministry, and I know you do a lot of work with the student ministry. So what's if students who come to any of your events could take away one thing, what do you hope it would be?
1: Honestly, just that they'd be home there.
0: Yeah.
1: You know what I mean? That they would find community there between leaders who are really going to pour into them and disciple them and just help them grow in their relationship with God, and just the friends that they find. It's so fun to watch, you know, those rising sixth graders come in and they don't really feel like they know anybody. Mm-hmm. And then just to watch those relationships and those friendships develop, because we know that life is so much about like who you surround yourself with.
0: Yeah.
1: And so just to watch those friendships bloom through students as well.
0: So doing a lot of stuff this summer. And where can people find out more about all your summer things with LifePoint?
1: Yeah, for all LifePoint things related, they can go to lifepointnow.com and, you know, just click on all the different tabs, find out all about it.
0: Well, Aaron, thank you so much for joining us for our Church of the Week today right here on Life 90.5. 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

take it well with my soul. Yeah. It's Mercy Me on Life 90.5. Happy Wednesday to you. Mike Farrell coming aboard, hanging out with you. It's kind of a gloomy day, a little rainy. Not raining right now, but we still might see some rain. Looking at the radar right now, there's a little green blob on the radar kind of moving out of the Florence, South Carolina area. Kind of moving in the direction of Wilmington, so we may still see some rain before the morning is out. But then they say partly sunny later today. Those weather forecasting folks, partly sunny later with a high today in the upper 80s. So, yeah, starting to warm up, and we will see that tomorrow because tomorrow's high is expected to be in the mid-90s tomorrow. But the rain will be gone by later today into tomorrow, so it's going to be a hot day today and even hotter tomorrow. It is 76 degrees in Wilmington right now.

That's a brand new song from Building 429. Yeah, give him praise on Life 90.5. So no traffic situations to tell you about right now, but there will be kind of one minor one tonight. They're going to be closing an exit off of I-140 tonight, do some work on it. It is exit 23, which is the military cutoff exit, but only on the westbound side. So here's the deal. If you're coming off of Route 17 in the northern part of New Hanover County and you're heading west on I-140, that's going towards Leland, they will close the military cutoff exit. That is exit 23. So if you're heading in that direction, you won't be able to get on to military cutoff using that exit. Now, going the other way, eastbound, a lot of people do that, coming off of I-40, jump onto I-140, and then you take the military cutoff exits. That is okay. You'll be able to take the eastbound exit just in. Not going the other way. All right, and that'll be in effect from 8 p.m. tonight to 5 a.m. tomorrow as they do some work on the interchange of the Hampstead Bypass. Be careful.

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Mm-hmm. 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

0: 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Amen.
1: It's Andrew Rip. I do it again on Life 90.5. Did you catch our Church of the Week segment earlier this morning? About an hour ago, as a matter of fact, we had Aaron, who is the student director at Life Point Church, over in Studio One talking about their United Night that's coming up on July 1st, among other things at the church, Life Point Church. 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
1: On Life 90.5, and how you doing? Mike Farrell hanging out with you on your Wednesday. Cloudy, overcast, a little rainy. Had some rain earlier this morning. May see some more rain in the Wilmington area. Looking at the radar right now, and there's some green blob on the radar screen, kind of heading this way, kind of knocking on the back door of Leland, coming in from the west. So, yeah, we're not out of the woods yet as far as rain is concerned today.

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1: On Live 90.5, and how you doing? Mike Farrell hanging out with you on your Wednesday. Cloudy, overcast, a little rainy. Had some rain earlier this morning. May see some more rain in the Wilmington area. Looking at the radar right now, and there's some green blob on the radar screen, kind of heading this way, kind of knocking on the back door of Leland, coming in from the west. So, yeah, we're not out of the woods yet as far as rain is concerned today, but they are saying we'll see partly sunny skies later today with a high in the upper 80s. And then mostly clear mid-70s tonight, mostly sunny tomorrow. Got to start warming up by your Thursday, mid-90s again tomorrow. It is 79 degrees in Wilmington right now.

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7: 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The truth is, God never asked us to run on fumes. In Matthew 11, Jesus says, "Come to me, all who are weary and burdened, and I will give you rest." Notice he didn't say figure it out. He didn't say push harder. He said come. Maybe today is your reminder. If you feel empty, it's not failure. It's an invitation to slow down, to sit with God, and to let him refill what the world keeps draining. 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

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Hey, it is VBS season. It is upon us again. So, Mom and Dad, if you have not found a VBS to send your kiddos to this summer, maybe you don't have one at your church, then go to our website, click on the events page, and then go to the VBS Vacation Bible School page. 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

Carolina-Coast Fair for Christian music right here on Life 90.5. It's Mike with you. On your Wednesday, here's your Life 90.5 verse of the day. Comes from Psalm 68, verses 4 and 5. Sing praises to God and to His name. Sing loud praises to Him who rides the clouds. Love that. His name is the Lord. Rejoice in His presence. Father to the fatherless, defender of widows. This is God whose dwelling is holy.

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2: 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John 3:16-17. 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For God did not send his Son into the world to condemn the world, but that the world through him might be saved.
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1: It's Toby Mac on Life 90.5. Toby Mac will be part of Faith Fest this year. 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Wilkesboro is near Statesville, kind of right off I-77. Let's see, it'll be Toby Mac, Ben Fuller, Jamie McDonald, Megan Woods, Micah Tyler, and a whole lot more, including this lady right here. Yeah, CC Winans will be there. 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

It's Jamie McDonald on Life 90.5. How you doing? Mike Farrell hanging out with you on your Wednesday afternoon. No rain in Wilmington right now, but we're looking at rain on the radar. Fair amount of rain to the north and west of Wilmington proper, but kind of not moving into the Wilmington area. So far, we still may see some of that before the afternoon is over, but they're saying still in the forecast, partly sunny skies, probably not till later today. High today in the upper 80s, and it is just into the 80s right now. Mostly sunny tomorrow. Going to warm up into the mid-90s, so going to get toasty again by your Thursday. 80 degrees in Wilmington right now at Life 90.5.

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That's called Living Water, a new Kane song on Life 90.5. Kane coming to our area for a show. Going to be down in Myrtle Beach in, September. Kane, along with John Reddick, they'll both be at Palmetto Point Church in Myrtle Beach on September 26th. And you can get the details about that show on our website right now, life90.5.com.

lot of Coast favorite Christian music right here on Life 90.5. Our Church of the Week segment earlier this morning, we had Aaron, who is the student director at Life Point Church, in studio talking about, among other things, their United Night, which is coming up on July 1st. If you missed the interview, we will rebroadcast it in its entirety Saturday morning right here on Life 90.5.

So nice. Slar and Daigle, you lead me. On Life 90.5. Had an accident on the Cape Fear Memorial Bridge. Actually, it's on the approach to the Cape Fear Memorial Bridge on the Wilmington side. Going from Wilmington to Leland on that side of the bridge traffic. So it's got traffic backed all the way down Wooster Street to about 10th Street. If you're heading down Wooster, trying to get on the bridge or maybe just get down to 3rd Street, yeah, you might want to think about that and head over to the other bridge. It's right on the, again, the accident itself is right on the approach to the bridge on the Wilmington side, also affecting 3rd Street traffic considerably. Yeah, try to get down to the Isabel Holmes Bridge. Take it at least in the next little while. I'll keep on top of it, let you know when it gets cleared here at Life 90.5.

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Wait for me, the Zach Williams on Life 90.5. And how you doing, Mike Farrell? Hanging out with you on your Wednesday. Yeah, Wednesday. Still working that accident on the approach to the Cape Fear Memorial Bridge. It has quite a bit of a backup on Worcester Street. The Worcester Street, the one-way street that's heading towards the bridge. And also, it's affecting 3rd Street traffic, too, as you might expect. But yes, it's on the approach to the Cape Fear Memorial Bridge on the Wilmington side, heading westbound. So coming from Wilmington to Leland, it's impeding traffic there. So if you can and not already stuck in traffic, you might want to head over to the Isabel Holmes Bridge.

But yes, it's on the approach to the Cape Fear Memorial Bridge on the Wilmington side, heading westbound. So coming from Wilmington to Leland, it's impeding traffic there. So if you can, you're not already stuck in traffic, you might want to head over to the Isabel Holmes Bridge.

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0: 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His mission was love. John 3:16 says, "For God so loved the world that he gave his one and only Son, that whoever believes in him shall not perish, but have eternal life." I'm so thankful God made a way for us to be with him forever. 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I'm so thankful for that empty tomb. Today, my friend, may our hearts sing with thankfulness that Jesus came to save us.
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It's a brand new song from John Reddick. John Reddick's new one called Holdin' On, Praise God. On Life 90.5, cloudy on your Wednesday afternoon. Still mild in the 1 o'clock hour, and it's still only 81 degrees, but all that's going to change tomorrow. Looks like tomorrow's high. We're going to get back into the 90s again tomorrow, mid-90s for your Thursday. The rain should be out of here by Thursday, so just a mostly sunny, hot day, mid-90s, and then high of 90 on Saturday into Sunday, low 90s, so the 90s are back with us. 81 degrees in Wilmington right now at Life 90.5. Even

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It's Blessing Offer on Life 90.5, and that will just about do it for me, Mike Farrow. Thank you for letting me hang out with you on your Wednesday, playing all your favorite Christian songs. 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Have yourself a great afternoon. 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
1: J. Michael's Philly Deli. 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

Live 90.5, the Carolina Coast favorite Christian music. Well, I am Jeff Lumman. A happy Wednesday afternoon. Hope your day is going well. Our forecast, partly sunny. We do have a chance of a shower, maybe a thunderstorm this afternoon. Highs today in the mid to upper 80s and then mostly clear overnight tonight. Lows tonight, mid 70s and sunshine. Warmer tomorrow. Highs tomorrow, mid-90s. Those heat index values could be as high as 106 tomorrow. Right now, a mixture of sun and clouds. Few raindrops on the radar. It's 82 degrees. Josh Baldwin from Life 90.5.

The mid to upper 80s and then mostly clear overnight tonight. Lows tonight, mid 70s and sunshine. Warmer tomorrow. Highs tomorrow, mid 90s. Those heat index values could be as high as 106 tomorrow. Right now, a mixture of sun and clouds. Few raindrops on the radar. It's 82 degrees. 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

Have you ever found yourself asking God, why is this happening? Or why didn't this work out the way I planned? I mean, I've done that. I've asked those questions. Most of us have. But one of the greatest comforts of our faith is knowing that God sees what we can't see. In Isaiah 55, we are reminded that God's thoughts are higher than our thoughts, and His ways are higher than our ways. And that's actually good news for us, because if God is truly God, then He understands things we don't. He sees around corners that we can't, and He knows what's best even when we can't make sense of it. So when life feels a little maybe confusing, hey, don't lose heart. You don't have to understand everything to trust the one who does. His ways are higher, and His heart toward you is always good. It's Landon Forbes. God's ways are higher from Life 90.5. My

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Live 90.5, Classic Chris Tomlin. You know, it's easy to overlook the everyday blessings around us, but in James chapter 1, verse 17, it reminds us of this truth. Every good and perfect gift is from above, coming down from the Father of the heavenly lights. Here's the thing that I've discovered. We have been blessed. I mean, the kindness that you have shown to you by a friend, the strength you get every day to get you through a tough day, those quiet moments of peace, all of those are just reminders of God's goodness. I'm like, every day when I wake up, it's like I say to God, thank you for another gift you have given me, a day in which to make a difference. So let's take a moment today to notice those little special gifts, because they're like little signs pointing back to a loving Father who continues to care for you and me in more ways than we can realize.

0: perfectly.
1: Live 90.5, Micah Tyler and Perfectly. Well, I'm Jeff Lemon. A good Wednesday afternoon, this hour of uplifting and encouraging music being brought to you by J. Michael's Philly Deli on behalf of the Domestic Violence Shelter and Services.
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Well, I am Jeff Lum and a happy Wednesday. Our forecast, we got partly sunny skies this afternoon, slight chance of a shower, thunderstorm. You might even be getting some raindrops where you are in southeastern North Carolina. Partly cloudy overnight tonight, lows in the mid-70s, sunny. The heat returns tomorrow, highs mid-90s. Matter of fact, heat index values tomorrow back up to about 106. And then showers likely, possibly a thunderstorm on Friday as we start the weekend. Highs on Friday in the upper 80s. Right now, a little mixture of sun and clouds. And we've got a little bit of rainfall in various parts of southeastern North Carolina. 84 degrees now with Charity Gale from Life 90.5.

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1: Hi, I am David, a student from Northside School of Christian Leadership, and this is your Life 90.5 verse of the day. John 3:16-17. For God so loved the world that he gave his one and only son, that whoever believes in him shall not perish but have everlasting life. For God did not send his son into the world to condemn the world, but that the world through him might be saved.
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Live 90.5, it's Darren Wells and Breathe On It. Well, I am Jeff Lohman. Have you ever noticed how often we spend a lot of our time chasing things that we hope will bring us satisfaction? Maybe it's success or possessions or the approval of somebody. Maybe it's just the next accomplishment. But we spend a lot of time chasing things that will satisfy. But sooner or later, what happens? We discover none of that stuff truly filled our life. It was like me when I was, before I became a Christian, I was like chasing the world, trying to find anything and everything that would fill a void in my life. And I realized nothing fit, because after all, nothing can fill a God-shaped void except God. I think that's why Jesus is talking in John 4, and he's talking to this Samaritan woman at the well, and he offers her living water. And she, you know, is very eager. And Jesus says, you know, whoever drinks from this water will never thirst again. That's an incredible promise. The peace, purpose, forgiveness, hope that we all long for, it's really wrapped up ultimately in Christ. So if you feel that your soul is empty today, please don't settle for temporary solutions. Instead, run to Jesus. He alone can satisfy the deepest thirst of your soul. And he's the only one who can give you abundant life, that kind of life that you were created for. It's Kane from Life 90.5.

Live 90.5. She's going to be in concert tomorrow night, Florence, South Carolina. It's Jamie McDonald in Ain't No Way. Well, it is full-blown vacation Bible school season. I mean, we got VBSs all over southeastern North Carolina. 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

Live 90.5, the Carolina Coast, favorite Christian music, Jordan Police and the River. Well, I am Jeff Lohman, a happy Wednesday. Listen, if Jesus has changed your life, then that is a story worth sharing. And you don't have to be a preacher. You don't even have to have all the answers. You don't even have to have the full Bible memorized. Because sometimes the most powerful testimony is simply telling somebody else what God has done in your life. Paul writes in Romans 1:16, "For I am not ashamed of the gospel, because it is the power of God that brings salvation to everyone who believes." Our world is searching for hope, peace, purpose, truth. And the good news, we know the one who saved our souls. So let's not keep the good news to ourselves, right? A simple conversation, a simple act of kindness, a simple word about Jesus could bring an eternal difference to someone's life. So just remember that. And take some time to remember Romans 1:16. "For I am not ashamed of the gospel." I heard.

Live 90.5, Tasha Layton. Meet me in the valley. Well, I am Jeff Lohman. A good Wednesday afternoon. Want to give a big shout out to some great partners in our ministry, our friends at Captain Bill's Backyard Grill and Bill's Catering. They will ever so often bring by lunch for the staff, always that delicious fried chicken and house pork that they prepare. I mean, it is so incredible. 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

Live 90.5, I got so much to be thankful for, Forrest Frank. If you had a chance to see him last night in concert in Raleigh, I know you enjoyed it. We've seen all kinds of TikTok videos, Instagram pics this afternoon from people that were at the concert last night in Raleigh. They're doing it again tonight in Charlotte. Yes, Forrest Frank is there with Corey Asbury, Tori Kelly, the Figs, too, in concert. So, you know, it's going to be awesome for Charlotte. Well, I am Jeff Lohman. A good Wednesday. Hope your day is going well. It's kind of warming up outside. We do have some slight showers and thunderstorms kind of popping up across southeastern North Carolina, more scattered in nature than anything, but we still have a shot at some showers and thunderstorms this afternoon. Otherwise, partly cloudy overnight tonight. Lows will be in the mid-70s, and tomorrow, sunshine. The heat is back tomorrow. Daytime highs in the mid-90s. Heat index values as high as 106 tomorrow. Right now, sunny, it's 86 from Life 90.5.

Life 90.5, and where would I be if I didn't have Jesus? Thank God I'll never know. It's Peter Burton on a Wednesday. You know, sometimes life, have you noticed, brings moments that leave us wondering how everything could possibly work out. And yet God gives us this promise in Romans 8:28. We know that in all things, God works for the good of those who love Him, who have been called according to His purpose. That's a big deal. I mean, that doesn't mean that every moment is going to be easy, but it does mean that God is always at work. I mean, even in those times that we don't understand and we're like, what is going on? Even in those moments, God is weaving something meaningful and something beautiful. So if you're feeling a little uncertain on this Wednesday afternoon, listen, God is still at work in your life and His plans for you are good. It's Jeremy Camp and Revival from Life 90.5.

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You know, it's amazing how quickly worry can steal our joy. Have you noticed? I mean, we worry about finances. We worry about our families, our health, our future, and 100 things that we can't even control. But Jesus reminds us in Matthew 6 that worrying never adds a single hour to our lives. Instead, he invites us to trust the Father who knows exactly what we need. Now, that's not always easy, but it is kind of liberating. Because when we place our concerns in God's hands, we're reminded that the outcome doesn't depend solely on us. It's on God at that point. So whatever's been weighing on your heart today, you can give it to God because he's faithful and he is in control and he's already working on what you're worried about. It's Carly Ann Taylor and Why Should I Worry from Life 90.5.

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We've got Toby Mac with Zach Williams, Seth Schleter, and Jamie McDonald tomorrow night in Florence, South Carolina. We got Faith Fest in Wilkesboro coming up in September. Kane is going to be on tour with Jen Johnson in Greensboro in September, and then with John Reddick in Myrtle Beach also in September. We've got concert info on Pat Barrett, Zach Williams, We Are Messengers, Switchfoot, and more. 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

Oh, I need a peace that only heaven knows. 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

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Lows mid-70s, sunshine warmer tomorrow. Highs mid-90s. 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
1: I've had a lot of amazing things happen in the last year. 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
0: Awesome.
1: Everything I've prayed and wished for and hoped for to keep my strength going has just come full circle. So I can't tell you. 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So I definitely appreciate everything you're doing.

0: Live 90.5, it's Red Rocks Worship, and the King is coming. Drive at 5 on a Wednesday. Hey, 2 weeks from Saturday, big birthday for our nation. Birthday number 250 on the 4th of July, Independence Day. And we have fireworks all over southeastern North Carolina to celebrate Oak Island, Carolina Beach, Surf City, Wilmington, Camp Lejeune, Southport, Willard, Tabor City, White Lake. Going to be a lot of folks celebrating the birthday. That's 2 weeks from Saturday. Hard to believe, right? 4th of July, our nation's birthday.
1: Sometimes I feel like I just keep pretending

You know, sometimes life places us in those moments where we feel a little uncertain, perhaps even just overwhelmed, or maybe not quite sure whether or not we're strong enough for what's coming. And yet God speaks an incredible promise in Joshua chapter 1, verse 9, when he talks to Joshua and says, "Be strong and courageous. Do not be afraid, for the Lord your God will be with you wherever you go." Now, it's a great promise, but that promise wasn't just for Joshua. That promise is for you, even today. So whatever you're walking through, maybe it's a tough season. Maybe you're going through some challenges, some hardships. Maybe you have an unknown future. You really just don't know what the future holds in store. Just know that you're not walking through it by yourself. God is going with you. His presence gives you courage. His faithfulness gives you peace. And he promises that he is going to help you take that very next step with confidence. So keep that in mind. Check out Joshua chapter 1, verse 9 from Life 90.5.

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1: 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A new study reveals something every parent needs to hear. 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Think about that. 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But that doesn't mean anything goes. 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I'm Jonathan McKee, author of Parenting Generation Screen, with Plugged In by Focus on the Family.
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Life 90.5, it's Matt and Marge, Drive at 5 on a Wednesday. I think most of us have a Bible somewhere in our home. Maybe it's on a shelf. Maybe it's on a nightstand. Or maybe, like myself, it's on your phone. But the real question is, are we utilizing the Bible? I mean, God's Word isn't just a book. It's God's message to you and me. Psalm 119 says, "Your word is a lamp for my feet, a light on my path." So when life gets a little confusing, God's word brings clarity. When we're discouraged, God's word brings hope. When we're tempted, his word gives us strength. So here's the challenge for you and me today. Let's spend a few minutes in God's word. You might be surprised how God uses his word to encourage your heart and guide your steps and remind you of his promises. So what do you say? Let's spend a few minutes in God's word.

0: 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It's Washed on your life-changing music station, Life 90.5. Woo, I am tired, y'all, if I'm being honest. Didn't get home until about 1:15 in the morning after the concert last night, but it was so worth it. Ran into a few of y'all there, and so many people were posting on Facebook and Instagram. So I know it feels like half of Wilmington was probably at that concert for Forrest Frank and Corey Asbury and Tori Kelly. So good. And thankfully, we did not have to deal with much weather. There was a few sprinkles along the way, but nothing that slowed down travel. Looking at the forecast for tonight, clear skies, a low of 75. It's going to be real hot tomorrow. Heat index, 108. So make sure you get some air and cool off here and there, but it's going to be sunny. We might see a few gusty conditions through tomorrow evening, as we do have a slightly increased chance of some precipitation tomorrow night. That's around 60% possibility. Going to cool down to about 75 again, and for your Friday, another very hot day.
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7: Crowder is hitting the road this fall, and if you've ever seen him live, you already know this is one you don't want to miss. 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Crowder described it this way. 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It's about gathering as the people of God and singing truth. 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I'm Rachel James with Music News.
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All right, kiddos, time for your daily devotional. Today, we are in 1 Chronicles chapters 23 through 25. And maybe, like David, you've thought that only a few people have an important job in God's plan. You're like, I'm just a kid. What part do I play in this? Well, here's a little story. In this little segment of our reading today, David begins organizing people for the future temple. Some people would help lead others in worship. Some would teach. Some would serve, guard, or even take care of some of the various responsibilities. And what's interesting, though, in this section of our reading is that not everyone had the same job, but every job mattered. Some of the musicians even used their gifts to lead people in praising God, while others worked behind the scenes. And together, though, they helped God's people worship, and they served well. These three chapters remind us that God gives different gifts to different people. Some people sing, some are teaching, some are encouraging others, and some help in ways that no one else is really going to notice. Think about your church, for example. You have people that are standing at the door welcoming people in. You have the worship team. You have the people sitting in the back running the words. And if someone misses there, you certainly notice them then. And then there's moments where people aren't all together at church. And someone's cleaning the bathroom. Someone's restocking the snacks for the Sunday school time. It's a lot of moving parts, but every one of them is important. And just like all of those moving parts, you have an important job in what God is doing in this world, in your church, in your neighborhood, amongst your friends. So don't feel like you have to have the most noticeable role when it comes to a job and something you're helping with, because every one of them is super important to the big plan.

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2: I've got so much to be thankful for. 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

Andrew Rip, I'd do it again. Life-changing music, Life 90.5. Okay, so I know that our website has a lot of different tabs, and if you've never explored them before, I certainly encourage you to do it. We have a lot on here. Well, there's information about being part of our prayer team, volunteering with the station, a list of business supporters that are a part of the giving of Life 90.5, but here's a few other resources that maybe you didn't realize were included too. There is a food pantry page where maybe your pantry or someone that you know and care for, theirs is looking a little slim in the summertime season. Those kids, man, they can go through the snacks faster than you can even blink, it seems, when they're home so much. Maybe you know someone that needs a little help in that department. We got a whole bunch of different opportunities and resources on that tab that can help fill in the time being when things might be a little sparse. 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Your church doesn't have a live stream. There's a whole list of like 100 churches and links to their live streams. So you don't have to miss out on getting filled with some Jesus before you start your vacation fun, no matter where you're at. And of course, there's details about how to listen in to Life 90.5, not just through your car, but you can download the Life 90.5 app. Or if you have a smart speaker like we have set up in our volunteer center, you can listen through that and your home gets filled with the music and the message that you know and love. 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

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On your uplifting and encouraging life, 90.5. Hannah with a look at our forecast. Clear skies tonight, a low of 75. Sounds mighty nice considering tomorrow temperature says 95, but heat index says 108. No, thank you. You can find me inside absorbing all the air conditioning possible is my plan. By tomorrow evening, you might want to be inside too. Chance of showers and thunderstorms is possible. And it may linger even a little into the start of our Friday. It's going to cool off a bit, though, 75 for tomorrow's low before warming right back up into the low 90s, but we know that heat index is more for your Friday.

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1: 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John 3:16-17. For God so loved the world that he gave his one and only Son, that whoever believes in him shall not perish but have everlasting life. 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
3: Have you ever noticed your phone warns you when the battery is low, but your soul doesn't? You just keep going, serving, leading, helping everyone else, until one day you realize you're completely empty. The truth is, God never asked us to run on fumes. In Matthew 11, Jesus says, "Come to me, all who are weary and burdened, and I will give you rest." Notice he didn't say figure it out. He didn't say push harder. He said come. Maybe today is your reminder. If you feel empty, it's not failure. It's an invitation. An invitation to slow down, to sit with God, and to let him refill what the world keeps draining. Because when God fills you, you don't just survive. You overflow. 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I'm Emily Vermeer, reminding you to stay fueled by faith as you keep listening to Life 90.5.
0: We've got the songs that offer hope as you ride out all the sudden, unexpected storms of life. 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Oh.

Wickham, Life 90.5, last night's concert in Raleigh with Forrest Frank, Tori Kelly, The Figs, and Corey Asbury was so, so good. The only thing that I would have liked to hear that was missing is Corey didn't sing his latest release, Out Sing the Angels. That would have been really cool. But, I mean, the time of worship was well worth it otherwise. And, boy, was it packed out. I've never seen Lenovo Center fully, like, every seat taken. That was just mind-blowing. And I'll tell you, I was closer to the ceiling with my back against the wall in row in the 300s section. But having that bird's eye view was fascinating because it's not just those that were with me. Like, I went with Melanie and my little girl, but seeing so many kids and teenagers and young adults, because that is the Jesus generation. That's the name of the tour. And people were fired up for Jesus. There was actually a couple little girls a few seats down. It was their very first concert ever, and they knew every word. They were singing and dancing. And then there were some other little kids just to my right. And it was really fascinating in the sense that sometimes concerts you think of is like, oh, that's where the adults are going to go and they're going to hang out. Forrest has created a tour where the whole family is invited to come, and not only to come and make memories, but to come and worship together. And there's something so special about that, because even think about this in church, a lot of times our kiddos go to kids' church and they don't get to experience that worship with us. So this was not just a concert. It feels like a movement. And I loved every minute of it. And if you're someone who likes to be a part of those kinds of experiences and you missed out on this tour, we have a lot of other concerts coming up. And while they might not be filling the stadiums quite the same way that Forrest is right now, it is a time for you to take your kids. Family-friendly music that honors and worships Jesus. And there's a full list of those concerts, especially as the fall calendar starts to fill up, on our concerts page at life905.com.

That's my favorite Lauren Daigle song for sure right now. It's You Lead Me on Life Changing Music, Life 90.5. All right, Grace Girls is coming up, and it's just over a month away. And I am getting so pumped, so excited. And I was so pumped to have our special musical guest that's going to be with us on the first day of conference. Landon Forbes is a new upcoming Christian artist, and he's got some great stuff. He actually just released a brand new single this past Tuesday. He gave us a little preview, which, of course, you can listen to it on any of his socials and streaming platforms and stuff. But if you want to hear a little bit from him and a little bit more about our Grace Girls Conference, listen in this Saturday from 8 until 9 for that encore presentation. And you don't have to wait to hear it to go ahead and sign your girls up. Ages 11 to 15 is the age demographic that we would love to be a part of this. But if you have a girl who's been a part of Grace Girls and she's technically 16 and aged out, well, we do have the link for our Big Sis program as well, all on the Grace Girls tab. We would like to invite those girls who've loved Grace Girls, been a part of it, and are still getting a lot from what they've been hearing at these events, but they can help welcome in these next girls, these new 11-year-olds who are coming for the first time. It might be a little nervous, might not necessarily have a friend there yet, but they will help welcome them in, be comfortable, and have a blast all together. So all the details about all the things happening with Grace Girls at life905.com.